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1: And so I wake in the morning and I step outside and I take a deep breath and I get ready.

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give the satisfaction asking how you're doing now. 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